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1: Vibes all round. Saturday sounds.
0: Yes, it is your vibes all round. Your Saturday sounds here with me, T. A huge name, my haere mai, whakalofa lahi atu. Ma loelele ta lofa lava for your 25th of July 2026. Happy Saturday. How are you feeling today, man? The weather isn't that great. All I know is that it is cold outside. I hope you've had a secky week, however that's looked like. 466 on the text line. Let me know what the go is for today. Oh man, I'm getting straight back into the music. And earlier in the week, I think it was on Thursday, we celebrated 1 year since the passing of the man himself, F1J1 George Fiji Veikoso. And I thought I'd kick today's show off with a

It was Low Sierra Diamond Platinum for your Saturday Sounds. It is me, T. Yes, two more rounds left for the Auckland 1A First 15 Rugby Competition. We got De La Salle College taking on St. Kent today. That game is played out in Mangele at De La Salle. Kelston boys are home to Liston. Yes, the Battle of the West. St. Paul's hosting Sacred Heart College. King's College are home to Mount Albert Grammar. St. Peter's home to Dorth. And we have Botany Downs Secondary School hosting Auckland Grammar. Yes, for those that know, I am a die-hard De La Salle fan, but man, two more rounds of the regular season. It just shows how fast the year is going by. A whole lot of good luck to every team taking part today, whether it's rugby, soccer, netball, whatever your child, nephew, friend is taking part in today, man. Let's show them some love. Give me a text on 466. Shout-outs all afternoon long. Jay King on Wales got a bit of etu right now. It's Razé. It's your plan. Here on you.

But Etu, how can I say bear for your Saturday afternoon? You know, I love reading stories like this. Former Manurewa High School student and star centre for Ireland's national rugby team, Bundy Aki, stopping in at his former high school, MH. And man, Bundy, he's on another level when it comes to international rugby. But just seeing him go back to his grassroots, man, it really does make me feel some type of way. And myself being from Rewa, you know, it's cool. It's cool knowing that we have people out there that are succeeding in the world, but also having time to come back and visit their hometown. But Bundy, man, this guy is goated. And if you didn't know, there's a town in Ireland where Bundy Aki stays, and he's got his own burger. Like, this guy is on a different level when it comes to rugby, and the Irish, man, they are hearty, hearty rugby fans. So the Uso Bundy shot for popping through, man. Hey, we are getting straight back into the music. Got some TJ Tautua, Diamond Lungi on ways. If you want to add to the playlist, 466 on the text line. It is wet, it is windy out there, so do take it easy on the roads. Fireboy outside, UFM.

it comes to that. But man, massive love. I did learn a lot, and especially myself working in the youth space, you know, just having these conversations and just ensuring that, you know, not only our youth, but our family members, our friends, and those in the community are safe. My man, mad love to the sis Caroline from AOK. Here we are, getting straight back into the music for your Saturday afternoon on Waze. That's a track, man. Yeah, it's got some feed joint for Lao Switchy coming up in the next two tracks. It's 24 hours now. TJ Tautua, FM.

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with you for your Saturday Sounds. It is me, T. We're in the business end of the NRL. Round 21 kicked off on Thursday between the Tigers. Sorry, not the Tigers. The Panthers and the Eels. The Panthers too strong for the Eels, getting that dub 24 points to 18. Last night we had the Storm just going down to the Panthers, 26 points to 28. The Roosters just edging out the Knights, 23 to 22. This afternoon, we see the Tigers taking on the Raiders. Our 1NZ Warriors are up against the Doggies at 7:30. Following that match is the Broncos and the Cowboys. Tomorrow sees the Titans and the Dragons and the Sea Eagles and the Sharks. You know, I play NRL fantasy, but I'm not that great. I'm not that great. My overall rank is 107,246, and it is what it is. And last night, seeing Harry Grant get taken off the field, man, not only did it hurt me as a Storms fan, but it hurt my NRL fantasy score. He only scored 6, and it is what it is. I think so far the highest score I've got this week is Suafa'alongo scoring 72. Iyongi from the Eels getting 46. Mooney from the Knights on 58. Smith from the Roosters getting 43. But hey, it is what it is, man. If you're down for the NRL fantasy stuff, give me a text on 466. Let me know how your team's doing so far. It's Leon Thomas, not fair, here on you.

Continue with them for your Saturday sounds. Take it easy on the roads. It is still wet if you are planning to head out and about, and maybe you're not too sure how the traffic is looking like. Head to the AA Road Watch website. Give me a text on 466 if you do come across an accident, incident, or anything along those lines. I'm going back old school right now, man. This track takes me back to my high school days. And yeah, it is kind of showing my age, but hey, man, it is what it is. It's Chingy, one call away. Let's go.

0: That was Hamodale, Love Letters. You're tuning into the Beat of the Pacific. It is New FM. We are cruising into that 1 o'clock hour for your Saturday afternoon. I hope you're having a seki avo, however that is looking like. Running some errands, you're at work, cruising out and about, or just staying inside enjoying the warmness, man. I hope that's you. Hey, not too far away, got a bit of Drake or some Bradamon band coming up just after 1 p.m. Parents, caregivers, you'd probably know when I say this. Mal's Party House. If you know, you know. If you don't know, well, I'll tell you what that's all about just after 1 p.m. It's New FM.
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0: It is your vibes all round. Your Saturday sounds here with me, T. Malolele Nisambulivinaka. Welcome on to the show. It is wet, it is windy up here in Aokilangi. If you are tuning in from overseas, I hope the weather is treating you well. I hope you know my haere mai. Don't forget, you can stream us live from anywhere around the globe at pmn.co.nz. Just me and you all the way through to 4 o'clock. Earlier in the week, we did celebrate 1 year of the passing of the man himself, F1J1, George Fiji Veikoso. Man, just like that. How fast has that year gone by? And I thought, why not kick us off with a bit of Fiji? Turn this one up. It is Smoking Session. You're on New FM.

Summer Walker, Usher, you're tuning into the Beat of the Pacific. It is New FM Fox Memorial Rugby League, man. We are talking round 14, kicking off this afternoon at 2:30. The Manukau Magpies are taking on the Roskill Vikings. We got Mount Albert Lions up against the Mara Saints, Otahuhu Leopards taking on the Papakura Sea Eagles, and the Point Chevalier Pirates are up against Ponsonby United. I don't know, man. I haven't been following the Fox Memorial this year, but based on my knowledge around local rugby league, I'm guessing the game of the round would be between the Otahuhu Leopards and the Papakura Sea Eagles. Otahuhu taking out last year's premiership. So, hey, man, it's going to be a good one. And Papakura, man, they're always just missing out when it comes to finals times. But, hey, man, back into the music. If you know anyone taking part in any sport this weekend, give us a text on 466 and let's show them some love, hey? It's Snare, not for the worry, no for the worry. UFM. I got the

M. Lion Rez, Jana, you're tuning into the Beat of the Pacific. It is New FM. I did mention before 1 o'clock about, you know, Mel's Party House. If you don't know what that term is, I'm going to tell you what it is very soon. And you can't Google it. You can't find it on social media. But Mel's Party House, for those that grew up in the mid-2000s, you'll know what I'm on about. And I'm going to give you something. Stay tuned. Emerson, Emma, Iu on Waze, Donna Lewis, Will Singe. Don't need them. You're on

That was Emerson, Stick to the Plan. You're tuning into the Beat of the Pacific. It is New FM. So back in the mid-2000s, there was this thing called Mal's Party House. Basically, it was a hot gossip line, a party line, where boys would meet girls and girls would meet boys. But then people, a lot of high school students back in those days, they'll just jump on for a bit of fun. And how it worked was, you know, the boys had their own number to dial, the girls had their own number to dial. Once you're on, you record yourself, who you are, what you're interested in and all that stuff, and then you just put it out there. And then you get put into this lounge. This was all over the telephone. No cell phone, nothing. All over the telephone. You get put in this lounge and then you keep just pressing one to hear that person's intro. If you don't like it, you press three, onto the next one, onto the next one. If you do like that person's intro, you want to chat with them, and then you press two for like a private conversation. But man, it was crazy. All the boys back in school were on it, man. Like, you wouldn't use your real name. It was more so your nickname. And yeah, I won't go too deep into it, but if you're over the ages of, let's say if you're between the ages of 35 up, you'd probably know what I'm on about. You probably know what I'm on about when I say Mal's Party House. The boys had to dial 912-3348 and the girls had to dial 912-3349. But man, it was crazy, man. I was so addicted to that growing up. But hey, there was no social media, there was no cell phones, nothing. So I guess that was the only way of trying to meet people. Yeah, I'm leaving it at that, man. Damn, what a time. What a time. It's Emma Eat All Blame Game. Let's go.

What? You lost? You lost?

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October 27th, one stage, one night, pure vibes for the Love Me Tour. 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

No but of Leo Soul for your Saturday sounds, it is me, T. Ah, yes, the Toko himself, Fia, will be hitting our shores this October, Tuesday, the 27th of October, at the Power Station for the Love Me Tour. If you're keen to head along, head to Ticketmaster. But I'm telling you, man, Fia is on. Ah, yes, what a track, what a man. It's Reason doing too much here on New FM.

That was Elena Love Again. You're tuning into New FM, the beat of the Pacific. Hey, don't forget, you can stream us live from anywhere and everywhere around the globe at pmn.co.nz at New FM. Hit us up on one of our many social platforms, TikTok, Facebook, and Instagram, if you do want to keep in touch. We got our full squad back on deck this coming Monday. We are getting straight back into the music. I've got two old school tracks going back to back. First, I've got PNC, and then I've got a bit of old school Nija Mystic for you. This one is Dan Alive here on New FM.

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1: One, two, one, two. Yeah, I like that.

0: That was Maya and 21 Savage with ASAP. You're tuning into New FM. Love is so special. Yes, man. 2 o'clock is just around the corner. Of course, man. Gonna take you back down memory lane. Got some Side Down on Waves. A bit of Erica, if you want to add to our 2 p.m. hour. You want to feel a bit old school today? Hit us up, 466 on the text line. Let's go.
1: Kia ora, Aotearoa. Good news. The starting age for the National Power Screening Program has dropped from 60 to 58 years old. You don't need to do anything. When you turn 58 or 59, you'll be sent a free bowel screening kit. Happy birthday. Even better, you'll get a free kit every 2 years until you turn 75. Bowel screening can find cancer early when it can often be successfully treated. It's free, quick and easy. Bowel screening saves lives. When you get your kit, just do it.

0: Yes, some old school Erica to kick off your 2 o'clock. It's New FM.
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0: It is your vibes all round, your Saturday sounds here with me, T. Welcome onto the show for your 25th of July, 2026. How about the cold weather out here in Auckland? Oh, man, need a bit of a stretch. It was cold this morning. I went to my son's game and he played out in Weymouth. And the Weymouth Rugby Clubs are right near the sea. So, man, it was super, super cold out there. Massive love to all the parents, the volunteers, everyone that show up every weekend to make sure our kids get a chance to play on the footy field, soccer field, netball courts, whatever sport it is. Massive love going out to all those who hold it down in the background. Maoli on Waze got some Seidel right now, man. Of course, we've just celebrated 1 year of his passing. It is the man himself, F1J1, George Fiji Vekoso. Turn it up. It's Sweet Darling, you're on you.

bit of Maoli for your Saturday afternoon. I thought I'd take this time to acknowledge a very special person within the Auckland Rugby League community, Marcus Fraser for the Mount Albert Lions. Plays his 200th Fox Premiership game this afternoon as they take on the Mara Saints. 2:30 p.m. at Fouts Park. I know Marcus personally and just what he's done not only for the Lions, but for Fijian Rugby League here in New Zealand. You know, it's crazy, man, just seeing him grow where he started to where he is now. And this guy is a GOAT. If you've played 200 games, no matter what sport it is, you are classed as a GOAT. Mana, man, massive, massive love. A huge milestone. Wishing you all the best for this afternoon's game. Here we are back into the music. Through the hard way on Waze. Got a bit of Monster, Seidel, Lovers here on New FM.

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1: DR. 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Aradna. Let's go.

There was Monster and a Redner like you. You're tuning into New FM. Hey, coming up in the next 4 minutes, just after this track, we have Jay Williams and Scribe with You Got Me. I remember when the song came out in 2010. It was a number one for ages. Hey, quick question. Is there anyone out here listening that rocks up to work with no lunch, but you still get fed at work? And it's not from scabbing off your colleagues and that stuff, but because I'm thinking about it now. When I go to my 9 to 5, I don't take any lunch. I can take lunch if I want, but I work for a private tertiary institute and we run different programs, hospitality, manufacturing, and our hospitality students are cooking and baking all day, every day. It's part of their assessments. And the cool thing is, man, like free coffee, like proper barista coffee. As soon as I go to work in the morning, coffee's already done, even though we've got a coffee machine. But man, lunch, afternoon tea, all that stuff is all sorted, man. It's cool. It's cool. Blessed to be in that space though. Blessed. Real blessed. Here we are back into the music. Urban Pacifica with One here on New.

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Into the beat of the Pacific, it is New FM. Hey, the Commonwealth Games is in full swing. You can catch it on TV3 Plus if you've got nothing to do this weekend. And basically, the Commonwealth Games is like the Olympics, but on a smaller level. Think of it like this. The Olympics is the world's biggest sporting stage, while the Commonwealth Games is a competition between Commonwealth nations. And you're probably asking yourself, what makes a nation a Commonwealth nation? Basically, most Commonwealth countries were once part of the British Empire, but today membership is voluntary and countries must commit to shared values like democracy and human rights. But hey, I love the Commonwealth Games, and this is the stage where usually New Zealand scoop up a whole heap of medals. Don't forget, Commonwealth Games TV3+. It's Josh Satofi, Paul Lena. Let's go.

0: A bit of Kavini and Jay Borg, you're tuning into New FM. Hey, 3 o'clock is just around the corner, our final hour together. Oh, my bad. I just got a text on 466. Someone is correcting me. The Commonwealth Games are on 3 now, not TV3 Plus. My bad, man, my bad. I hope you're having a sicky afternoon, however that is looking like. Still a bit cold and wet in most areas, so do take it easy if you do want to stream us live from anywhere around the globe. PMN.co.nz is the place to go. Give us a text, man, 466 on the text line. If you are heading out of town today for whatever reason, don't forget to check out the AA Roadwatch website. Just before 3, got D1 Entertainment and a bit of Arija. 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
0: It is your Saturday sounds here with me, T. Welcome onto the show. And just like that, we've reached our 3 p.m., our final hour together. Keep coming through on the text line. 466-0800-223-103. I hope you are staying safe. Driving to the conditions, I hope you're having a sicky afternoon, whatever you're up to. Watching a bit of afternoon sports, running some errands, you could be at work, or you could be indoors chilling. Whatever you're up to, it's just me and you for the next hour. We are getting straight back into the music. And of course, earlier in the week, we celebrated 1 year of the passing of the man himself, F1J1, George Fiji Vekoso. I thought I'd chuck this track on for you.

Young Thug, Go Crazy. You're tuning into New FM. Yes, man. Massive love going out to the people of Ōtara. After years of fighting, the liquor store in the Ōtara Town Centre has finally been refused a license renewal. It is a significant day for the Ōtara community. And we know the side effects of alcohol, you know, what it does to families and communities. So, hey, this is the first step. And there is a bit of hope. There is a bit of hope out there. But massive love to everyone out there who was fighting for this massive achievement, man. Huge love going out to the people of the 274 of Victor J.C.

On Way's got some Brotherhood music. I hope you're having a solid afternoon wherever you are, whatever you may be up to. 4 o'clock, I'm signing off. But right now, I'm starting to get hungry. This is the time my stomach starts to growl. Hopefully, there's something sorted at home. But hey, it is what it is, man. I've had a draining week. We moved into a new place last week, and this week was all about getting into routine. I guess just finding our way around the neighborhood. We don't stay in Manurewa anymore. We've moved out of the neighborhood. But yeah, it's just a different feel right now. But I'm grateful to be in this new home and blessed. We are back into the music. Design, Mami Tekiro.

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you're tuning into New FM. Speaking of Fear, he'll be hitting our shores very soon, October the 27th at the Power Station. Head to Ticketmaster for more ticket info. Tomorrow, your weather is looking a bit wet. It's raining basically in the morning. Once it gets to the afternoon, a bit of sun will be shining. For your Saturday afternoon, this evening, it's looking wet, wet, wet. Do take it easy on the roads. Drive to the conditions. If you come across an accident, incident, or anything along the lines, 466 on the 10.

sounds. It is me, T. Not forgetting we have a full squad back on deck this Monday. Riggs and Gabs for the Morning Shack. We got Monica for your new daily show. Henry and Sia on The Rush. And not forgetting Wednesday to Friday, 6 till 8 p.m. DJ Al Goody in the house, man. This guy has got some solid mixes. Stay locked into New FM. It's Justin Wellington.

Brooke and Stars, La La Love here on UFM. About to sign off very soon. Any last minute song request? Shout outs 466 on the text line. P Money PNC.

0: There's Eric Ballinger, Cry in Front of You. You're tuning into New FM. That is me. I am Outskies. Thank you so much for the love. I'm back in the building next weekend where we will run it back all over again. Enjoy the rest of your afternoon. Don't forget the Waz are playing tonight, 7:30 p.m. against the Doggies. Show your support. Look after yourself. Take it easy. Stay productive. But most importantly, stay present. Fa.
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1: Hopped on a plane and I'm back home. 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Play the game like Donkey Kong, cause it won't be long. 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

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October 27th, one stage, one night, pure vibes for the Love Me Tour. 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

Coterie here on UFM, the beat of the Pacific. You're chilling now with your boy Danny Tusitala, and I'll be filling in for Mon today here on your Sunday morning. Happy Vanuatu Bizlama Language Week. Shout out to my boys, the Ruben brothers, the only Vanuatu players I know. But also, I'll be taking any requests today, and I'm looking forward to it. The first day on the job, hopefully not my last. So text me on 466. Here's B.O.B. here on you.

That's Tyrone here on New FM, the beat of the Pacific. You're chilling with your boy Danny Tustala, and I'll be taking you through your Sunday morning. Earlier this week, Morning Shack caught up with Tofinga Fepulia about a show fresh since ages ago, featuring Laban Miller. Starts on August the 7th. He'll be touring Tauranga, Christchurch, Auckland, Wellington and Hamilton. So if you're looking to get your tickets, jump onto ticketmaster.co.nz and catch the Morning Shack tomorrow from 6 to 10, Monday to Friday. 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

Dan's here on UFM, the beat of the Pacific. You're chilling now with your boy Danny Tusitala. Shout out to the parents who took their kids in the stormy weather yesterday to their sports. You know, I was down at Grayland Park and watching the kids playing in the mud and the rain was tough. I think it was a lot harder to watch than it'd be to play. But, you know, big shout out to all the parents out there. You know, I know we were doing it hard from Monday to Friday, but then having to get up early morning Saturday and do that is a different kind of hard. So, you know, to all those kids out there that are playing sports, please, don't waste your parents' gas. Go out there and give it your all and give it a go. Have a crack. Here's Fredo on UFM, the beat of the Pacific.

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5 here on UFM, the beat of the Pacific. You're chilling now with your boy Danny Tusitala. 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

Ella Langley here on UFM, the beat of the Pacific. You're chilling now with your boy, Danny Tusitala, and I'll be taking you through your beautiful Sunday morning. Although it's not beautiful outside, it's still raining. Shout out to the boys from the Warriors, went down to a strong side, the Doggies. And also shout out to the bro, Marcelo Montoya, on his retirement. Hung up the boots on a luxurious career. Shout out to the bro. But also, we can redeem ourselves today with our women, the Warriors women's team, taking on the Eels today at 2 p.m. So make sure we're out there supporting them. Here's the weekend here on UFM, the beat of the Pacific.

That's J Borg, Every Little Thing, here on UFM, The Beat of the Pacific. It's your boy, Danny Tustala, taking you through your Sunday morning. This week, J Borg and a lot of Pacifica music artists celebrated 1 year since we lost the king, Fiji. You know, an experience I had, got to meet Fiji in Las Vegas. And, you know, he came in the changing room to come meet the Samoa team, Sevens team. And he walked in with the Matapeko, and, you know, funny enough, a lot of the boys didn't know who he was. Obviously, the boys knew his music, but they didn't know what he looked like. So the bro Fiji rolling in with the Mata, pushing him in on his wheelchair. And, you know, I was quite shocked, and I was pretty starstruck. And, you know, the bro Fiji was real down to earth, humble man, introduced himself. Sat in the changing room for a bit and got talking to a lot of us. And, you know, I think the boys then realised who he was and, you know, played a bit of his music in the changing room while he was there. And I think that was an awesome experience, you know, that I think we'll cherish forever. You know, we've all grown up with the music. Fiji, Morning Ride. Definitely Morning Ride was one of my favourite songs. But, you know, in celebration of his 1 year, jump onto our socials, check out our new FM socials for a cool tribute to Fiji. Here's PNC

Pete. Here on UFM, the beat of the Pacific, you're chilling now with your boy, Danny Tusitala. Earlier this week, I was asked the question, why do Aucklanders have so much pride in where they come from and the area? You know, it got me thinking, yeah, why? Why do we have so much pride in where we come from? But if you've been like around the world and places like America, just saying, England, Dubai, you'll find that not many people around the world know New Zealand or that New Zealand exists. So, you know, I think when you come from a little island called New Zealand, well, you've got to take pride in that, you know, because there's people around the world that don't even know we exist. If anything, they think we're Australia. So, you know, to anyone out there, take pride in where we come from, the 09, the 04. I think that's the only thing I know. Whether you're from West Auckland, South Auckland, or East Auckland, North Auckland, or the bottom of Auckland, or if you're from where Tasha Poaching Irimia is from. No, let me know. Let me know on the text line. Why do we take so much pride in where we come from? Because, you know, honestly, my answer to that question was, I think we're just programmed that way. I think that's just how we're built. So let us know on the text line, 466. Here's Elena here on UFM, the beat of

0: 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October 27th, one stage, one night, pure vibes for the Love Me Tour. 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

FM, the beat of the Pacific. Danny Tustala here, taking you through your Sunday morning. Earlier this week, I was asked, why do Aucklanders take so much pride in where they come from? So I put it out there to the community, and a few messages came through. Got one here from Lisa. People are looking for connections. Yes, I 100% believe that. We're always looking for connections. Got one here from Micah. They're curious about your accent or your background. You'd be surprised. You'd be in America or somewhere around the world and people would think we have an accent. But I also have heard that we have an accent here from Auckland. So people from outside of Auckland think we have an accent. And I think that's crazy. Sometimes it's a friendly conversation starter. Sometimes it's about cultural connection. Ooh. Yes, as you know, we're full of the Pasifika people around here.

You know, we're all about that connection. But I'll leave you with this. Occasionally, it can reflect assumptions about who looks like they're from New Zealand. So, what do you look like? Who do you look like? So, you know, to finish it off, take pride in where you come from, regardless if you're from North Auckland, South Auckland, West Auckland, East Auckland, everywhere Auckland, be proud. Stand up. And we own. Coco Jones here on UFM, the Beat of the Pacific.

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Yeah. New FM, Drake Shebang off his Iceman album release this year. It's your boy Danny Tustala hanging out with you on your Sunday. And if you've been following the FIFA World Cup, obviously Spain took it out. And I'm a Spain fan, day one. I can name all the players 1 to 9. But if you're a big soccer fan, this one's for you. Go down to Eden Park today, Tottenham, playing the Auckland FC today here at Eden Park. To all the football fans, it's an event you can't miss. I would say go out and get your tickets, but the tickets were probably sold out ages ago. But if you've got nothing to do on your Sunday, head on down to Eden Park and support the boys. Auckland FC taking on Tottenham. It's Easter Dean here on UFM.

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Flowrider, Club Can't Handle Me, featuring David Guetta here on New FM, the beat of the Pacific. It's Danny Tusitala bringing in your Sunday vibes. The Club Can't Handle Me, featuring David Guetta, Flowrider, was one of my favorite songs. Pre-game used to get me up, which got me thinking on my pre-game playlist. And I thought about it, and I've got a bit of 1-4 cruise control. That gets me up feeling dangerous if I want to go out there and be violent and put some hits on. But if I'm feeling a bit misunderstood, then I'm playing a bit of Young and Lips. Yeah, let's go. But if I'm going to slow the pace down, you know, go out there and be calm and cool, I'm playing a bit of Whitney Houston, Saving All My Love For You. Yeah, I love the song. One of the greats, Whitney Houston. So let us know what's on your playlist to get you up for the week. So text on through 466. And here's Diggy Dupay, Request Line, here on New FM. So

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1: Mashan, Brown Skin, here on UFM. It's Danny Tusala taking you through your Sunday morning. This song we jammed a little bit earlier, which got me thinking of my pregame playlist. And this was one of the songs that I used to play a lot, which would get me up for the game. So I put out there and asked you what was on your playlist to get you up for the week. And we had a few come through on the text line. Bit of Hinga Boys. We Like to Party. It's a popular one. Bit of Tupac, Hit Him Up. Someone was feeling angry, feeling dangerous. And another favorite, Many Men. To all the haters out there, they want to see you fail. Many Men. But at a slower pace, Sweet Darling Fiji. One of the greats, one of the all-time greats. So whatever's on your playlist, just enjoy the music. You know, life's more fun with music in it. So I hope you have a good week. And here's Beyonce, Texas Hold'em on UFM.

Western Guide here on New FM, the beat of the Pacific. It's Danny Tusitala bringing you in for your Sunday morning. How is everyone doing out there? I've been looking outside, checking the weather, and it's still raining. But if you're at home and you're in the house, don't forget to watch and support the New Zealand Warriors women versus Parramatta Eels at 2 p.m. today. Catch it on TV. But also, if you want to get out and watch a bit of soccer, Auckland FC are versus Tottenham at 3 p.m. at Eden Park. So go out there and support the boys. Here's Eminem, Monster, on UFM, the beat of the Pacific.

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808 here on UFM, the beat of the Pacific. It's Danny Sisala here for your Sunday morning. Big news for the LeBron James fans. LeBron James has signed with the 76ers. And lucky for those like myself, I'm a day one 76ers fan since the Allen Iverson days. The answer. So if you know, you know. So you know, for me, I'm looking forward to the season ahead. Year 24 for the King, LeBron James. And you know, for all of us, I know we're all excited to see what this team can do. Hopefully they can go deep in the playoffs and bring a chip back to the city of Philadelphia, where the bro, Jordan Mailata, you know, it's the uso, it's the cuz. So shout out to LeBron James, if you're listening. I know we're family, but much love and support all the way from New Zealand. But here's Kehlani here on UFM.

them here on UFM, the beat of the Pacific. It's Danny Tustala taking you through your Monday. Monday? Oh man, I'm already thinking about Monday and it's only Sunday. Taking you through your Sunday morning. Don't forget, Wednesday to Friday, 6 p.m. to 8 p.m. We've got DJ Al Goody on the mix, mixing it up for you. 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You see.

Team just roll here on UFM, the beat of the Pacific. Happy Vanuatu Bizlama Language Week, everybody. You've been chilling today with your boy Danny Tustala. First day on the job. And yeah, nothing burnt down. It's still raining outside. And yeah, Tasha hasn't kicked me out of the building. But we've got a full lineup this week. Catch the Morning Shack tomorrow at 6. And yeah, you've been chilling with your boy Danny Tustala, and I'm signing out. Catch me next Sunday, 8 a.m. And here's Mellow Downs, Feel Good Aura. That's my boy, here on UFM. We got the Feel Good Aura. We catch a vibe, no care.

Kia ora Aotearoa, good news. The starting age for the National Bowel Screening Program has dropped from 60 to 58 years old. 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